Bishop Farthingham was a quite a large sized party arriving for you this evening from France. So I had a sign because it was registered, you see. So maybe you give us a ring and let us know what you want done with it. It's quite a good size.

Maybe you're very tired. 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So go and have a checkup.

Farewell, Bonnie Lad. Farewell to the keel row and Bobby Shafto and the silver buckle on his knee. Farewell to Stotty Cakes, Shuggy Boats and calling the third meal tea. Farewell.

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Born and rested, seahorse crested, you will be remembered. For I see Johnny Miner and the glowing of the embers. Farewell.

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They can almost taste it, but don't have what it takes to seize it. 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

0: date. 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I panic, but then I see his smile. 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
1: I think it is.
0: Is this it?
1: I think it is.
0: With the sharp black eyes, he sees my soul. Is this it?
1: I think it is.
0: Is this it?
1: I think it is.
0: Oh, piglin!

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I have tasted the minds of the maggots of the universe, but I was not offended, for I knew I had to rise above it all or drown in my own

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They all laughed when Edison recorded sound. 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They told Marconi Wireless was a phony.

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1: That track is actually probably, there's mostly flutes, different flute recordings. I think there's one recording that I sampled from that's like a few years old, and then there's one that's much, much newer, which we did in my studio, which we recorded for like a similar track, but not the same. And then, yeah, and then probably one more recording. And then I think there's also a bit of clarinet baked in there somewhere, but it's all, yeah, many layers. But yeah, most of what you hear is the flute and the breath and the air and the, I love the flute so much. It's wonderful. So yeah, I brought in Johanna, she plays on that. And also I think there's a bit of flute on Holding a Shape. And also actually the only place on the whole album where anyone plays anything on top of something like overdubbing is the sort of little wooden crazy flute at the end of Blue. So I gave her like this prompt of like, can you please do this? Like, and I sang this weird version of it. And she just did it in like one or two takes.

0: So I started piano when I was 6. So I had no plan at that time. And I studied until I was 18 years old. So it was quite a long study, and I didn't really enjoy it so much because it was very theoretical. And then I moved to the UK when I was around 18 and I discovered electronic music and then I really loved it.
1: Nachdem sie mit 18 also nach Großbritannien gezogen ist, länger auch in Dublin und Schottland gelebt hat, lernt Margot Gazur elektronische Musik kennen und verabschiedet sich erstmal von ihrer klassischen Klavierausbildung und begibt sich nach und nach selbst in das Produzieren von Musik und auch das Auflegen.
0: And in Scotland I really discovered a community and I'm still really close to them today, and I felt like also what I liked about it was the music, but also the openness about this that we didn't have in France, I think, at that moment, that people were so tolerant, and I don't know, I felt like the music brought people that were very different together.

0: And that's what I really liked. And there were this place in Aberdeen that we were going to was called Snafu. And my friends were organizing a party called Bigfoot Tea Party. And these were so nice. And I was even when I was not living in Scotland, I was going there very often just for this party because it was super nice. And I think musically it was between, I don't know, techno and minimal and house.
1: Magu Gazur ist in Frankreich aufgewachsen, hat aber auch einen vietnamesischen Familien-Background. 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
0: I start recording the sound of the street and people talking and noise that I liked and more like to keep a sonic memory of the life there, because I thought in terms of sound it was so powerful and interesting, and also because it's part of my culture, which, I mean, even though I grew up with a Vietnamese mother, I still grew up in France, so it was very nice to also have this experience. And then I start working with Phil Recording for my music because my dad is a master of Vietnamese martial arts. And he asked me to make music for his video.
1: Also Magu Gazur entdeckt zum einen die Liebe zu Field Recordings, zum anderen produziert sie für ihren Vater, der vietnamesischen Kampfsport macht, die Musik für die Videos. 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
0: Basically, when I made this album, I didn't change that much the field recording, but because the way I made the music, it sounds like electronic music. You would not, if you don't know it's made with a field recording, I don't think you can really guess. And I also like this idea that people don't really know how it is made, but I also, in the cover of the album, I described the story of each field recording that I used in the album. I mean, I made it in a bit of like a poetic way, so I don't, it's like a bit abstract, but you can see what I'm telling through this music in the album.
1: Im Cover des Albums beschreibt sie also auch die Entstehung von jedem Field Recording, erzählt sie, und wie das eben dann in den entsprechenden Track geflossen ist. 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

0: What you hear now is the sound of bells hanging from the trees in the pagoda of Noyon. Noyon is a very small village in the middle of France that welcomed Vietnamese family in the 60s, including my grandmother, my mother, and her 9 siblings. My grandmother lived there in the same house until the end. Once a year, the whole family gathers there. We cook a lot of Vietnamese food. You can hear the sound of my uncle serving food to everyone, cutting spring rolls, saying that there is no more caramelized pork.
1: 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C'est le porc.
2: Mais direct dans vos porcs, toi Margot. 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
3: Là.
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3: Ah non. 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

0: Mit Margot Gazur habe ich über ihre aktuelle Musik gesprochen. 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Und so hört man darin die Straßen von Hanoi, aber auch ihren Vater, der vietnamesischen Kampfsport macht, oder den Gong, der eben Teil dieses Sports ist.
1: Like the way I use sound is definitely like a photo album, but like a sonic album. Maybe, or, you know, like, it's definitely full of memory because all my music is always created from a memory. Mm-hmm. And I think that's super important for me because then I really put emotion that I feel from that person or that place or that moment into the music and it really guides the composition.
0: Ihr aktuelles Album Blurred Memories hat Margot Gazur im vergangenen Jahr veröffentlicht, obwohl die Aufnahmen für dieses Album noch viel weiter zurückliegen.
1: It was actually a very personal thing because I felt like this time that I lived in Vietnam was so long time ago and this music is actually very old. I did it 10 years ago and I only released it last year because I always thought, yeah, I don't know if it's good enough. And at some point I thought, okay, this music is so different than what I play today. I need to release it because it's also sad to keep it for myself. And I felt like I also wanted to have physically for me, you know, to be like, to share it with people that I also share this experience in Vietnam for, I felt like I was sharing something personal with other people through music. And that's what I like about releasing also music.
0: Mittlerweile legt Margot Gazur auch gar nicht mehr als DJ auf, sondern performt ihre Musik live. Da, so erklärt sie, dass auch nochmal eine ganz andere Verbindung zwischen ihr und denen hervorrufe, die ihr da eben zuhören.
1: I'm sharing something very personal with people that I don't really know necessarily or sometimes with people that I really know and I feel like it's connecting me very strongly to them. I don't know, it really fulfilled me a lot with, like, I always feel exhausted after live, but I also feel so happy because of like what I shared and the response of the people after. And when you create music that you want to release, it's different because you are alone. You are creating this thing on your own. And then it's also super nice to share it, but you don't have the immediate contact with people.
0: Also die Live-Performance sei nochmal besonderer, genau durch dieses gemeinsame Erlebnis mit den Zuhörern im Vergleich ja zur Musik produzieren, wo man ja meist allein vor sich am Computer hin produziert oder ja mit den Instrumenten rumfrickelt. Das hat Margot Gazur daher auch dazu verleitet, ein neues Album zu machen, was eben auf Live-Performances basiert und was jetzt im Herbst rauskommen wird.
1: I'm gonna actually release an album in a few months and I'm really excited about this because it's with a live that I composed last year. I think it's a mix with two different live, so I re-recorded some part of this live because basically the way I make a live set, it's like I creating one story and then out of this one story I took a few parts and I recreated a few songs with this.
0: Hier in Electricity gibt's schon mal den Sneak Peek in dieses neue Album, was Over There heißen wird. Das hier ist der gleichnamige Track von diesem ja noch zu erscheinenden Album.